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0: 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Silent listener being restored by your program. 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Bonga la radio, good morning. 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
0: 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Karibu sana Bonge la Radio. 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

0: 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Thank you. 101.2 FM, karibu sana. 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Jogez Masai Mara Research Center. 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
0: 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Very good morning to you. 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
2: Good morning. 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
1: 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Na katika gazeti la The Standard this beautiful morning, kicheki ile headline kwa haraka haraka inasema killings shock. Killings shock. Alafu akasema nearly 3 Kenyans were killed through police brutality every day during President William Ruto's first 4 years in office. The chilling revelation in the Police Reforms Task Force report shows that despite billions poured into police reforms, the culture of impunity remains unchanged. And that is not the only pointer to the rot in the force. Recruits are being sent into the streets half-trained, poorly equipped, and a schooled of crumbling colleges where instructors are dumped as punishment. The report also shows how well connected recruits can skip classes while human rights are treated as a bother. Hey! It's shocking, by the way. 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Ni report ambayo kidogo inipendezi katika gazeti hili la The Standard. Police brutality 3,985 number of Kenyans who have died in police hands since 2022. We can do something. I believe we can do something. 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
1: 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Ini Radio 47 happened for the place to be. 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

0: Nadia Mukami na vijana Baro Baro. 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Cheza ndani ya Radio 47 hapa ndipo. 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
0: 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That's it. As simple as that.
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1: activities za siku. 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
1: But it's because it is in Africa unajua it's not about who votes. It's about who counts the votes.
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1: 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Yeah. I'm very right. 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

0: Ewe.
1: Yes.
0: Mulipata na wapi mpaka mkasema kwamba tuanze sasa mambo kuimba? Yes. as a girl group.
1: Yes, so we met at Phoenix Players. It was a small theater pale town, karibu na Parliament. They used to do, what do you call it, musicals every year.
0: Mm-hmm.
1: So I went for an audition after high school, you know, that gap year before when
2: kuna time hapa katikati.
1: Mm. So I attended an audition at Phoenix Players. Na I qualified. I found Angela Dambuki and Debbie Asilo. They were already there. And we just formed a friendship. Friendship lianza there, and then we continued. We used to dance for different products, corporate products. Angela and Debbie went on to dance for Nameless when he was starting off.
2: Mm-hmm.
1: And then when Nameless switched from... was it Tejosa's studio to Gopa's DJs? Angela decided, why don't we also try and find out what's happening at Gopa DJs?
0: Mm-hmm.
1: So we ended up recording there, and the rest, as you say, is history.
0: Sasa, iyo history ndo tunaitaka. Mlivoshikana, mkasema kwamba tunaanzisha kikundi. Was it something random ambayo mlikuwa mmekaa hivi mkasema, by the way, tunaweza imba, si tufanye hii kitu na si ni mabeshte, ama kulikuwa na structure na mpangilio?
1: Siwezi sema kulikuwa na structure, to be honest, because we really just liked the performing arts. Okay. Whether it is dancing, whether it is acting, whether it is singing, provided you're performing in some kind of way, then we were drawn to that. And so because Angela and Debbie were dancers for Nameless at the time, and Nameless was like, I was switching from Ted Josiah to Ogopa, to Leona, okay, let's find out what's happening at Ogopa DJs, because it seems like they were on the come up at the time.
0: Okay.
1: So to Leona, we sang a song for them. They said, okay, why not? Let's make this work.
0: Mm-hmm.
1: And that's what happened.
0: Okay. Sasa, mka muli waliwa produzia nyimbo ngapi?
1: At least the two big ones, ile ya Teso na Haya. Or rather, people call it Jua
0: Langesha.
1: And because we were not signed to Ogopa permanently, we started to explore other producers. So tulienda kwa Musioka, tulienda kwa Tejo Saya, tulienda kwa watu wengi sana, even Caliph Records. But some of that music, of course, never really came out.
0: And how was it back then, kurekodi mziki? Mpo kwenye lebo, alafu na nyinyi ni wadada, wadogo, at that time. How was it working in a girls-only group, alafu industry, iyo time, ilikuwa namna gani? 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
1: That's the narrative for many. Lakini kwetu, we had Angela Dambuki, and you know she's a lawyer. So uzuri, she would go through any contract that we would be signed to and let us know, aye, this one, I work.
0: Inoma.
1: Kuna ingine, okay, we can sign this one. So we were always very protective of each other, and we never really got into agreements that were not working in our favor. Mm-hmm. So in our sense, I think we were very fortunate.
0: Okay.
1: Tulikuwa na bahati.
0: Mm-hmm.
1: Of course, there are many others who, when you see popularity and money come into play, you know, they don't really read contracts. You just get excited, but you don't know what you signed up for.
0: Indeed.
1: But for us, I to be honest, we were very, very fortunate. Very rarely. I think it was only one gig. Kitambo tulikuwa Tanzania. It didn't really work out the way it was supposed to. I think we were kind of played. But for the most part, let me say at least 90%, ilikuwa vizuri sana.
0: Okay.
1: Yeah.
0: Na ilikuwa aje kufanya kazi tu girls only? Kulikuwa na muluwai kuvurutana, muluwai kukosana, ama tu it was smooth?
2: Smooth throughout.
0: All the way.
1: No, ukiwa na wadada, lazima uvurutane kidogo. Mm-hmm. It's not always smooth sailing. I'd be lying if I said it was always smooth. But because we were committed to the cause and we love to perform, by that time we were professionals. Because tulingia Phoenix Players 1999, Tattoo, we formed it in 2003.
0: Oh, wow.
1: So we had that gap to really perfect our craft, perfect our singing. So of course tunavurutana, but we come back because we know people are depending on us. And that time there were not many girl groups. We really wanted to represent females in the industry in a positive way, even in our music, in our lyrics, everything we did. We wanted to represent females well enough, and I think we did a good enough job.
0: Yes.
2: You did a good job.
0: Mulikuwa mnavurutania nini? I'm just curious to know.
1: small things, like maybe somebody's late to come to the studio, you're waiting, maybe we're buying wardrobe and, you know, the wardrobe is looks nice on somebody small, but on somebody who's big, small things, not anything newsworthy, let me say, but of course, like sisters.
0: Okay.
1: If you have sisters, you understand, you know, si lazima at everything, kila kitu shwari. Sometimes

0: you know, you fight, but then you always come back together.
1: Okay.
0: Yeah.
1: Aya, so take us back to the time, because kuna time tu ikaenda, ikaenda, ikaenda, ikadidimia group, tukawa hatuisiki tena.
0: Yes.
1: Miziki, tukawa hatuisiki tena. Tunaona kila mtu anafanya project zake individual.
0: Yeah.
1: Ni kitu gani kilitokea pale mpaka group, tuseme ika break?
0: Okay, see, at it will break because we had broken up or we were fighting. Mm-hmm. It's just the natural flow of life. Because 1 year, Debbie became expectant.
1: Okay.
0: And so it was a bit hard for us to keep up with the momentum. Mm-hmm. We had to give her time to, you know, nurture her child and then come back. The year after, Angela also went through the same thing. So, of course, momentum inanza
1: kushuka.
0: Kushuka. Mm-hmm. And then there came a time where I told the girls, you know, me, I want to see if I can do it on my own for some time.
1: Mm-hmm.
0: Walikubali, you know. They said, it's okay. I mean, there's no problem. In any case, when we want to come back, see, we'll come back together. And so they allowed me to try out the music industry on my own. And I had their blessing. I released a couple of songs. Mm-hmm. And I guess we all just ventured into corporate.
1: Mm-hmm.
0: But as a Saizi, we're not forward facing in the music industry. We're more at the back end.
1: Okay.
0: Even the work that we have now, we're still in the industry. Maybe it's not just as prominent as it was
1: back then. Mm-hmm. Okay. Sasa, niambie, ulipo sasa amua kuampaka, mimi nataka nifanye maybe my solo project,
0: yeah,
1: or I want to do other things.
0: Mm.
1: How scary was that? Na ulikuwa umejipanga pangaji. Alafu, did it work out? Ama kidogo unasema kwamba, nilijaribu lakini it did not go vile nilikuwa nime expect.
0: A bit of both. Mm-hmm. A bit of both. Kwa upande moja, I think I needed to try and be brave on my own, you know, to sing without my girls, because there's that inaitwaje kwa Kiswahili,
1: ile security cover, ile
0: dependency, you're dependent,
1: unategemea mwenzako.
0: Kabisa, because mm-hmm, when you're on stage, you know, if you forget a lyric, you know, Debbie will cover me.
2: Ataingia.
0: Ataingia. But you know, now it's now you. You're the one who writes the music, you're the one getting your wardrobe, you're the one getting the gigs. So on that end, it's really strengthened me. You know, I didn't mind that. On the other end, of course, the gigs slowed down because people want to see three girls.
1: Mm-hmm.
0: They don't want to see Tumoja Peke. So it was a bit of both. I got gigs, I got a lot of support with radio and TV, but it was a bit different from the norm.
1: Okay. Haya, sasa kutoka hapo kwa kuimba.
0: Mm-hmm.
1: Gigs zikawa zinakuja. How often, na ulikuwa pengine unapokea shilingi ngapi?
0: Mm-hmm.
1: Alafu by the time you decide kwamba nataka niimbe, lakini maybe background,
0: mm-hmm,
1: na nianze kufanya mambo mengine. Mm-hmm. What informed that decision?
0: How much you were making at the time?
1: Ndiyo.
0: Mm-hmm.
1: What you were making kama group, uh-huh, alafu what you're making alone,
2: as an individual, yeah.
1: Alafu ukatokaje sasa kusema kwamba sitaimba busu wangu onekane, lakini nitaingia kwa vitu vingine kufanya mambo mengine.
0: Okay, so kwa group anywhere a minimum like 30,000. Mm-hmm. 30,000.
2: Back then,
0: early 2000, which was quite a bit.
1: Indeed.
2: Yeah.
0: Na tulikuwa tukifanya a gig Friday, Saturday, Sunday. Sometimes, unaenda Nakuru, unakimbia, unafanya gig, unarudi Nairobi, Carnival Sunday afternoon, you have a family gig. So sometimes we were doing five to six gigs per week.
2: Okay.
0: For a year.
1: Mm-hmm.
0: And wow, it was just one song.
1: Mm-hmm.
0: So that, I think that is the difference between back then and now.
2: Because
0: ukiwa na wimbo moja tu inakupeleka almost one and a half years.
1: Mm-hmm.
0: That one song.
1: Mm-hmm.
0: Because again, there were not many female.
2: Yeah.
0: So when you invite your Juakali, your Nameless, whoever, alafu unasema, wapi tattoo.
1: Pia tattoo wako.
0: So we were very fortunate in that sense. And it helped us pay for college, helped us support our family, you know, everything that we were doing. The money we made went back into the family, went back into our own self-support.
1: Mm-hmm.
0: Mm-hmm. Nikiwa peke yangu, did I really make that much money? Okay, I made some money,
1: mm-hmm,
0: but I wouldn't say as much.
1: Kama mkiwa kundi.
2: Kama mkiwa group, yeah.
0: Okay. Yeah, not as much.
1: Mm-hmm.
0: Not as much.
1: Ah, sasa uka decide vipi kwamba ntaacha kidogo kuimba, niingilie any other business in the arts industry, but not predominantly naimba, alafu maybe having my face as the brand of the music.
0: Unajua muziki si rahisi.
1: Mm-hmm.
0: A lot of people look at it and they think it's just the glamorous life, you have your followers, mm-hmm, on social media, mm-hmm, lakini sio rahisi. Lazima ukue na structure, ukue na support system, kama ni management, you know, you can do it alone, but it will take longer. And I think maybe one of the things I learned is I was trying to do a lot by myself.
1: Mm-hmm.
0: I never really found a manager who could help me elevate to the place that I really wanted to.

0: little bit more, mm-hmm. you know.
1: Okay.
0: That's where we are right now.
1: Okay. Na sasa at some point pia ulikuwa unaigiza.
0: Mhm.
1: Ulijipataje pale katika mambo masuala ya kuigiza?
0: Well, I've always been doing it actually. Ni vile tu I'm known as a musician.
1: Mm-hmm.
0: But I also feature in acting as well as much as possible when I get an opportunity. Fortunately, I've not only been a corporate person.
1: Mm-hmm.
0: A lot of the time, I've always found myself in positions where my boss understands I'm not one faceted. Mm-hmm. I have mm-hmm. many mm-hmm. other talents that I can harness, and they allow me to do so. So I don't even remember a time when I wasn't doing all of these things, whether in kuimba, acting, all of those things.
1: Okay.
0: I've always done them more or less at the same time.
1: Okay. Mm. 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
0: Yeah.
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2: unasema nika compromise my values, yes. for that.
0: Again, we had it a lot, mm-hmm. but it didn't happen so much in our time. Remember, if we are called for a gig, tulikuwa tatu. Sana sana tulikuwa pamoja na Wahu,
1: mm-hmm.
0: tulikuwa na Amani, mm-hmm. so when people would call the female artists, we were, I don't know how to call
2: click, yeah,
0: we were a click,
1: mm-hmm.
0: so we would never leave one alone peke yake to deal with anything that would reflect sexual harassment. Not to say that it wasn't there,
2: mm-hmm.
0: it was probably there, but in our time, I honestly can't isolate a specific incident,
1: mm-hmm.
0: where it was very prominent.
1: Okay.
0: We heard of it, but in our time we were fortunate enough not to experience it firsthand.
1: Okay.
0: Yeah.
1: Na maybe mshai kusikia kwamba mtu amenyimwa kazi kwa sababu amekataa kupeana
0: mm-hmm.
1: vitu ama mm-hmm. nimekataa kuenda deti ama nimekataa hata tuingie Singapore na wewe,
2: mm-hmm.
1: Ishai kufanyika?
0: Yeah, well, I'll say that as my position in the recording industry of Kenya, there are some women who have approached me with those kind of scenarios.
1: Iyo ni sahi, eh?
0: Yeah.
1: Okay.
0: They come up to me and they say, you know, this is the experience I've had. I can't stay in the studio past a certain time because so-and-so might, you know, because of security, because this person might be intoxicated. You know, there are several cases that, unfortunately, they come to me. I'm not in a position to help them directly, but I can direct them on who can support them at that particular time.
1: Okay.
0: So I have heard those stories and it's quite unfortunate.
1: Okay.
0: It's quite unfortunate.
1: Haya, kuna jamaa hapa kutoka Narok anasema naulizaje alianza acting lini atupatie ushauri. So maybe a lot of people, kitu nimeona watu wengi sana wanapenda mambo ya arts, muziki nini.
0: Yes.
1: Lakini entry point ndo wewe inatupiga chenga.
2: Itaanzaje?
1: So wewe ulianzaje?
0: We met at Phoenix Players. That's where I met Angela and Debbie Asila.
2: Mm-hmm.
0: And you have to almost be proactive, because if you don't show interest, the director cannot look for you, because he finds so many people coming up to him for roles. And so I think we did a good job of letting directors know that we're available,
2: mm-hmm.
0: whether it is for a stage production, whether it's for stage management, or whether ni kuuza tickets. We used to do that as well. So I would encourage people to not limit just to becoming the star.
1: Mm-hmm.
0: When you speak with the director and show that you're interested, anzia pale chini.
1: Mm-hmm.
0: Find out what else can be done besides the acting, because there's so much to be done as a performer, as an actor.
2: Mm-hmm.
0: I know there are auditions on different pages, so I will also encourage people who are interested to follow casting directors on social media. They always put out posts to say they're looking for new faces, fresh faces. But sana sana, you know, the conversation ends up becoming, oh, we see same faces, same faces. But the new faces, they're not coming.
1: Mm-hmm.
0: And our production has to still go forward. So what do they do?
1: Mm-hmm.
0: They'll take the old faces who are reliable, but not to say that there's no opportunity for new faces. I would encourage people to look at social media, find casting directors, maybe just search casting directors on Instagram. You'll find many of them. And try your luck and see what happens.
1: Aya, sawa. Nataka tuinge break kidogo. 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
0: sure.
1: we pay a few bills. 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

0: mtu ambaye anajulikana. 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
1: wananitaka? Yes.
2: Well, I've always been very protective of my privacy, just because I'm not a believer of public participation. But I can speak for myself in the past. It's not difficult. Unajua tu, your dating pool is limited to the entertainment industry.
0: So, kudeti mtu mwingine ambaye hayupo kwenye industry?
2: Ningumu.
0: Kwa nini?
2: I don't know where they meet. I don't know events where accountants, doctors, wasani, where they all meet and convince you. I don't know where that happens, but so far for me, it has always been within the entertainment industry.
0: And how has that been? Because atujasikia kama uko na scandal, atujasikia sijui anje anamdate mtu fulani.
2: Yani that is intentional.
1: Na kama hako atatuambia leo.
0: Atatuambia. Ume maintain sana. Ikawa you've really contained it. So do we feel kwamba maybe kipindi hicho chenyu mkiwa kwenye nini, social media haikuwa as much as it is today. Would it have been any different?
2: By the way, our time, we had our version of social media.
0: Ilikuwa Pulse ile.
2: Hey.
0: Ile gazette.
1: It was lethal though.
0: Nine Sider.
2: It was brutal. Hey. Yeah. I'm just glad there's no online evidence of
1: picha tu kwacha.
2: Eh.
0: Afu anarusha kwa gazette.
2: Na hakuna wakati ya kujitetea ati, oh, this was just, the paper has gone, it has reached your auntie, your uncle, usha go, nini, shida tupu.
0: Umeshaikuwa na scandal yoyote kama hizo?
2: No, not really. I guess it was just that celebrity, when it comes, you're not prepared, you know? And so when it came, it was a bit overwhelming in that sense, because, you know, everybody believes what is printed. Everybody believes what is in the newspapers. So there was a point where we really had to tete ourselves. But social media right now, I don't envy the celebrities right now.
0: Ambao wapo kwenye mitandao.
2: Yeah. Okay. All the best to them.
0: Sawa, let's pay a few bills. Sure. Alafu tukirudi sasa, utatuambia sasa hivi uko wapi, unafanya nini?
2: Yeah.
0: Na maybe sasa maswala kama ya familia, how do you balance? 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You have to tell us that part. 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Hii ni Radio 47, hapa ndipo show ni Mchikicho. 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
1: Sasa Angela, nataka tumalizie masuala ya familia. Because kuna swali hapa niliona mtu anauliza kama wewe umeolewa. Hiyo swali ikaponyoka, but I had noticed it. It was on the SMS. So are you married, or are you not gonna reveal that, or are you seeing someone, or is it complicated? Because you're in a status ya Nairobi. It's complicated. So what's the situation currently?
3: I'm not married. I think I'll just leave it at that.
1: Okay.
3: Yes.
1: Na kwa nini ujataka mambo ya ndoa na nini?
3: I don't think it's not wanting, but I think it's important, especially for marriage, that you do it with the right person.
1: Yes.
3: I mean, everyone runs to marriage, but then how many people do we know that are divorced today? Very many.
1: Ni kweli.
3: So I would rather take my time. And when the time is right, maybe you'll hear about something.
1: About something. Okay. All right. So far, haijakuwa ngumu wewe ku manage. Maybe now we're talking about your extended family,
3: sure,
1: or your nuclear family. Imekuaje au kukuona you're a superstar, alafu maybe ukatoka kwa kuwa superstar ukaingia sasa behind the scenes. How was it them managing kwamba mtoto wetu sasa hivi ni big deal, especially back then when you were still young?
3: Maybe back then walikuwa na concern zingine, because like I said, you know, the media does not really spare you in some occasion. They sensationalize stories.
1: Yes.
3: But then as you grow up, I think they understood that I'm actually not a bad person. And so I would not do anything to embarrass anybody, especially my family, because they've brought me up pretty well. So everything I do, even up to today, I'm very conscious of, I'm not only carrying myself, I'm also carrying my family name.
1: Okay.
3: And so I'm very, I recognize that in everything that I do.
1: Ndiyo.
3: Yeah.
1: Aya, Collins anasema niko na talent, naweza kuact hata kuimba, lakini sina otherwise, niko jobless, na shindwa nitatoka aje ndo ni showcase talent yangu, sina smartphone. 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
3: We? So tuanzie wapi jameni?
1: He's talented but hana smartphone, so ajui ataanzia wapi pretty much. Na anasema unaweza ukasaidia, ama wetu unasaidia wanawake?
3: Anyone who comes to me, I help them.
1: Okay.
3: At least even point them in the right direction. The good thing I know that I have, I might not have resources, but I have a very good network. So if you're a serious person, I can point you in the right direction. Labda it's from to my chairman, Eric Musioka. You know, he's our chairman at Reiki. If you're Usani and you're interested, you can intern with him maybe for a while. You learn some things. You also build your own network. I can do those things.
1: Okay.
3: So zingine, it's not only money. You know, sometimes you just need somebody to open the door for you a
1: yes.
3: little bit.
1: Yes. Eric Musioka is Sioks.
3: Yes.
1: Oh, okay. Aya. Anauliza, is there an age limit ikifika maswala ya kuigiza, Dorothy kutoka Embu?
3: No, not at all. Not at all. Unless your body inakulemea, but you can do it until, you know, you meet your maker.
1: Okay.
3: Yes.
1: Social media anajitaje Calvin kutoka Navaholo?
3: Mimi. Miss Mwandanda on all platforms. You know, Mwandanda, as you know, it's not a common name. So if you find Mwandanda, it probably has my face. That is where I am. On Facebook, TikTok, Instagram, LinkedIn, all of them. Time
1: okay.
3: Pata.
1: Okay, sawa. So, final parting shot.
3: Yes.
1: Maybe kuna girl chala la kusikiza, ama pia kuna mtoto wa kiume ambayo umemuinspire. Unawazungumziaje?
3: Maybe what I'll say sounds very common or cliche, but you know, every day there is an opportunity to give up. Every day, unamka, you might say, I want to stay in bed, or you don't want to make any effort. But I would encourage wanawake wote, just make the effort. Every day, do something small to move things in the right direction. It could be sending an email, it could be making a phone call, it could be

0: harnessing your skill, but don't give up. It sounds very cliche. I almost feel bad because I don't have like words of wisdom, but every day you'll be presented with an opportunity to give up, and every day don't give up.
1: All right. Yeah. Nzuri sana. 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So, wakitaka kukufuatilia ni Miss Mwandanda.
0: Miss Mwandanda, all platforms.
1: All platforms.
0: Yes.
1: Asante sana kwa kuja.
0: Thank you for having me.
1: Tunakutakia kila la heri, and we hope to do this again. Maybe sasa tukuita tuzungumzie the side of music, hizo mambo za royalties that nini, hiyo mambo yote.
0: Kabisa.
1: Next time. Lakini today, yes, tutakupigia na and I'm sure you'll come.
0: Thank you.
1: So thank you so much for coming. Alafu right. Wish you all the best.
0: Thank you.
1: Okay, Jeffrey, kuna mtu pana kuuliza ati kwa Kikisi, salamu za mchana ni gani? 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
1: 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Yeah. Sini Oduo Rule alisema uwezi imba. 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
2: He's back again.
1: Amerudi. 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
1: At around 3 a.m. we received a call that Alex had been dropped here in one of these thickets at the edges of Masinga Dam.
2: We are yet to receive the El Nino rain, which is also likely to affect us. And as an institution, we have done the risk assessment.
3: Kiangalia sahi, mtu ambaye kibali ipo juu yake ni Sifuna. 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
1: At around 3 a.m. we received a call from right where we stand, that is at the edges of Masinga Dam, that Alex had been dropped here in one of these thickets.
5: Ni kauli ya afisa mkuu mtendaji katika shirika la habari la Standard Group PLC, Chacha Mwita, akisimulia jinsi walivyopokea taarifa za kutekwa nyara kwa mhariri msaidizi Alex Kiprotich katika kaunti ya Nakuru mwendo wa saa 3 jana usiku na kutelekezwa katika bwawa la Masinga mwendo wa saa 8 usiku.
1: And to be quite honest, we are very grateful to the family that received him and gave him sanctuary, gave him a phone through which to contact us and gave him a place to stay and company until morning.
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1: This is really really a sad thing to happen in a country like Kenya that says it's a free country, it respects the freedom of the media and the freedom of journalists to do their work as guaranteed in the constitution.
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6: Because most people say that we at IBC will do our job according to the constitution and the laws of the republic. Our elections are highly regulated by law, and there's nowhere the law allows even the chairman of IBC to put a comma anywhere. So nobody, let those ones who are trying to play some games to try and create narratives about IBC being compromised, I don't know what, you've heard all that. And unfortunately our media reports even without fact checking things.
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6: 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They would rather go look after goat sales. That we at IBC will do our.
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1: 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Number six, most must understand that I'm not going anywhere.
0: Sasa tena angali hapo hivyo.
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1: 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Okay. 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
0: Na kama kuna kitu ina heart niyo silent treatment.
1: 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Must have sense of humor.
0: Sasa nataka comedian tena.
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1: 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Must respect dad's personal space and independence.
0: So hapo si ndio personal treatment.
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1: Yes.
0: Umejua ni watu 14?
1: Eh?
0: Au ni watu 13?
1: Amesema 15.
0: 15.
1: So there are 15
0: qualities
1: on.
0: Yes. 15 different people.
1: Come on man.
0: Hawezi pata hizo quality zote kwa mtu mmoja.
1: So inamaanisha au madem at least quality moja moja ndio kila demo anamiliki. So ukipata one who is not competing with that, she is not loyal and not trustworthy. Ukipata mtu mwenye ni must handle the family gatherings, haezi understand personal space ya mzae. At least you can only get one.
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1: then
0: two.
1: We are doing bad as a nation. As a country, we need to be serious bana.
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1: And to ask, there are some wrongs you can commit to fellow citizens and we can say man is to error and we may excuse you. But the big question is this one of the wrongs, even if this was the only ground that we can say man is to error and forgive him?
0: That's what I want to talk about it. Watu ukosea, mwanaume ama mtu yote anaweza kosea,
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Techno Miles Kelechi anasema na kuaje enjoy the remix yona shirikisha Mafiki Zolo. 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Thank you so much for tuning in to the dopest show on planet Earth in some parts of heaven. 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
1: Why?
0: In 24 hours, spare 25 hours to fear women.
1: How Billy?
0: Msikizaji, ningependa tusikie hii story alafu utupe maoni yako. 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Na huyu ni mwanamke ambaye anataka ushauri. Bismillah.
4: There's a lady who reached out today in the morning, and she gave me a very sad story. And she's also advising, asking what I can be able to do to advise. And I told her that one, I think it's way beyond all of us, me and her. They've been married for over the years. And since she got married, they've never had any difficulties financially, because the guy, he's doing so well financially. Until 5 months ago. These 5 months ago, what happened is that one day she woke up, auctioneers came for the vehicles, three cars, and they took part of the, you know, auctioneers wakikuja ku auction, wana auction vitu za nyumba, watachukua vitu za sitting room na kitchen. Where they stay, it's currently their home. And so she asked the husband, what is going on? What are your husband to meet a John? The husband akamwambia, oh, I got some loan and I'm unable to pay. So the wife asked, how come you didn't tell me all this long? Akamwambia, pana, I thought I'll be able to manage it. So madam akamwambia, najua mimi kuniambia mambo ya madeni zako. Madam akachukua watoto wake and she left. Now, I'm giving you a story of 5 months ago, according to the lady. She came to realize that, imagine the guy was not broke. Imagine the guy was not being auctioned. Imagine the guy, he was doing very well. All he was doing was testing this lady.
1: Useless.
4: And she messed out miserably. Because right now, she's trying to get back. And the husband has already moved on. And amwambia, I've seen your true colors. Tomorrow, if shit hits the fan, you'll not be here with me. So, she's asking me, what can we do? So, me, I'm asking, what can I advise you? What can you do? I think it was too fast for you to judge. At least, atonge kaka. 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
0: Msikizaji, tutwa kike, bwanake alikuwa anafanya loyalty test. 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
0: Why?
1: That alitongoza mwanamke. 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That's a weak man. Why will you stage manage ati unakuwa auctioned? Are you nuts?
0: Lakini mzima? You are testing
1: kwani ngoja.
0: Itakuwaje? 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
1: Why are you anticipating failure? Kwani unanticipate kwamba utaanguka? 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
0: Bill? So the man has the problem.
1: Yes.
0: Na mtu wa kike aliyetoka kaenda, ana problem?
1: In fact, mimi ningekuwa mtoto wa kike, nisingerudi hapa. 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
0: Angalia chini.
1: Yes.
0: My listener. 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
1: Correct.
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0: docs. Msikizaji, bonuses to 5000 Kenyans, make sure kondani kila play boss wangu ni 20,000 bob. 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
1: At around 3 a.m., we received a call that Alex had been dropped here in one of these thickets at the edges of Masinga Dam.
2: We are yet to receive the El Nino rain, which is also likely to affect us. And as an institution, we have done the risk assessment.
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I told you yesterday kwamba September to remember. 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Facebook page Radio 47 ambayo iko verified. 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
0: 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Real men don't need to say much. Listen to me, my brother. 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No. Real men don't need to say much. 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You don't need to speak. You don't need to say something. 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And you should understand this. 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
0: 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I salute you my brother from Bometa.
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You can talk to your family, we mwenyewe ukiwa nje ya nchi ya Kenya jamani, sio na wasiwasi, manake tumekupanga vizuri pale kwa Radio 47.fm, na pia kwenye simu ya kwako Radio 47 app unaipata mambo ikiwa sawa. 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

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Whatever you win on top of that, I'm gonna give an extra 20,000 Kenya shillings boost. The more you play, the higher your chances of winning. Kisha na kuibia siri mtu wangu, unapochagua hizi boxes, kwa mfano box number 1, anguka nayo as many times as possible bila kuchanganya. 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